0: country.
1: 98.1 K-Jug. What do you say? Let's give it a go. 98.1 K-Jug is Jug Country.
0: My state.

There she is, Dina Carter. And how do I get there? Well, here's how you get there. You take the 101 to the south side of Paso, and you get off. You go to 10 City, and that's where you find Barrel House. And on Monday, the door's there.

405-239-3838. Clouds rolling in tonight, clear inland, 45 to 50 for lows. This Memorial Day weekend weather, perfect, 70 to 75 or cooler. Here's Chris Stapleton.

0: Beer Garden Baby. And it was just last week that Tyler was at Club Car Bar with Good Medicine Presents. Such a good show. Before that, William Clark Green and Rose Queen. Don't forget, William Clark Green is going to open up for Treaty Oak Revival at the Mid-State Fair later this summer. You also heard Tom and Becky's AM in the PM, which is brought to us by Davis Water Conditioning. 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

Drug and Good Medicine presents a Monday Fun Day. 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
1: G-Dub, going to be called a snowflake for this. 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

Casey Musgraves on the jug. That's called Loneliest Girl. Good stuff. Speaking of great vocals, don't forget now, Dina Carter playing at Barrel House on Monday. That's day after tomorrow, along with Joe and Martina. Should be a great time.

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